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You've been hearing lots lately about restaurants closing. How about one that's actually opening? Downtown Providence will soon be home to a new sports bar. Roller Sports Bar and Grill, going to be opening next month in the A. Bourne Street building where Dirk's Barbecue used to be. I threw

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